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Shot of vodka and football on the telly. This is how my Sunday started. I heard Willie sing his heart out the night before. 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